0: 24 back.
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0: 25.
1: Thank you.
0: 25. On a noise complaint, suspicious person, 635 Burnside Ave. In the back parking lot, there's a black female with a child causing a disturbance, bothering the residents. Our caller is a landlord who's not there.
1: 22, code 1.

0: Tower, Sally. And 20 will be in route to HB with one mount.
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0: 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I'm out, TNA, everybody behind the building.
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0: Trouble with customer, Gibbs Oil Station, 302 Main Street. Our caller says a customer in the store is slamming things, yelling at the staff, saying, "I'll be back tomorrow, you're done." They'll be in a gray vehicle, left down Brewer Street about 5 minutes ago now. 193 Nancy Sierra X-ray, the plate. 302 Main Street, Gibbs Oil.
1: 35-1.

0: 35-36, just be advised, it does come back on a gray Chevy Impala. It is registered in town on 69 Lydell Road. Okay, excuse me.
1: 35, I copy. Does he have any firearms registered to him?
0: Negative, she does not. The caller did say it was a male driving the car.
1: 10-4, we got any history out of that address?
0: And bio double check.
1: Finding it the male.
0: 10-4, and no history, just parking complaints.

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1: Fireworks complaint, 97 Huckleberry Road. Michelle saying her neighbors are setting off fireworks and the sparks are coming into her yard, 97 Huckleberry Road.
2: 34, code 1. 331.

0: 6 to 35. You want me to head to Lytle to see if that car is there?
1: Yeah, I'm going to make my way over and try to make contact. It just sounds like he was mad that he couldn't get a refund for a lighter that he received over here.

0: 22 and 25.
1: 22.
0: On a dispute, 635 for Inside Ave, 3 Alpha. Not sure if this is related to the earlier call, but the landlord not on scene says that tenants are stating the male resident here is fighting with his girlfriend inside and outside of the apartment, making a lot of noise. It's going to be 3 Alpha.
1: 22, copy.
0: Sorry, guys, copy.

0: 520.
1: 10-4, the mail have to be at Daquan Petrie. He's negative, there's no orders with anybody.
0: 10-4.
1: Thank you.

0: Alpha at 635.
1: 36-10-4-22, go again.
0: 22, I was just asking to confirm. They said 3 Alpha at 635 Burnside.
1: That's affirmative, and we have history with the Quan there.
0: 10-4, I'm not seeing any dispute going on here. I just spoke with a resident who's at home with her mother, but Jaquan doesn't appear to be present.
1: 10-4. I can get the complainant on the line if you want to speak to him.
0: Stand by on that. What's the name of the female party that he was involved with in the past?
1: His child's mother is a Cody McClymont.
0: 10-4.

0: 24. Can you check the area of Lariah and Larrabee for fireworks?
1: I'm clear.
0: 10-4-33. We have a call log right down the street from you guys, O'Connell and Brandon, for a loud party in the area. Can you check for it?
1: 10-4.

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1: 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We're going to be attempting to make contact.
2: Southwest.

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1: 10-4, it's going to be 089-110-797. 089-110-797.
0: Thank you.

0: 22.
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0: 22 and 25.
1: 22.
0: In front of 487 Burnside Ave, the SD just pulled up on an MBA with injuries. They're checking now.
1: 22, told one.
2: Well, we're gonna head over to 2 first night.

0: 22 to the units. Kelman, I'm proud to use your dispatch. You wrote off a unit at Hillside and a unit at Bidwell.
1: 33, I got Hillside.
2: We'll take Bidwell.

0: 22. The SD is saying a male in a red shirt headed down Bidwell Labs is the one who caused it.
1: 10-4, can I get a unit to canvas for that male? Does fire department personnel still have eyes on that guy?
0: Stand by.

0: their radio's pretty busy. We'll try. 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
1: 22, I'm talking to fire department personnel right now. They're saying the guy that walked away was a passenger in the car. We just want to check on him to make sure that he's okay. Hispanic male with a red shirt, that's all I'm getting.

0: 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Could you try a Oklahoma listing?
1: Go ahead.
0: Uniform Alpha Romeo 307. I got out a red Nissan Altima.

0: 2006 Nissan Altima appears to be valid to a Pedro Castro Castro out of 206 Burnside.
1: Stand for.

0: California 22, just clarifying, do you have the driver there, which the passenger was the one that was on foot?
1: Yeah, 10-4, driver's here, passenger just got out of the vehicle and walked away.

0: Alright, the 40, I'm out here. Did you want me to give a tracker shot? Just clarify things with 22. If you got everyone and some passengers, the only one we're looking for, may not be necessary.
1: 22 to 35. We're just looking for a check welfare on him, so I don't know the track is necessary. It sounds like he walked away at a good clip, so I'm assuming he's doing alright.
0: I just want to make sure, sir, didn't see anyone was injured.
1: No reports to this, but I mean, it's possible he's going to head on collision.

0: 22.
1: Go ahead.
0: Were you able to find anything for the RO that Nissan Pedro, did he have a Connecticut officer license?
1: It doesn't have a license or a birthday. We have one Pedro Castro in-house. He comes out of 141 Collins Street. When I run the name no birthday in collect, there is a Pedro Castro out of 46 Bidwell Ave. He's older though.
0: 10-4, the one I got here is the one out of 141, so no op for him.
1: Negative.
0: 10-4.

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0: Bravo Whiskey 57138.
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0: Air 10-4, thank you.

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1: Southwest.

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1: 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Citizen caller.
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0: 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I'm waiting for a call back.
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1: Four.
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2: 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I don't hear any music.

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1: 10-4, code 1. 35-1. Anyone have a 25 car?

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1: 4, I'll take it. It looks like quality's taking the Honda. I think we're going to need another tow from the Nissan.
2: Flight 22, he's going to be able to hook up both.
1: Danbolt?

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0: got on a Toyota Yaris. 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It's unoccupied.
1: Yeah, affirmative. It comes back valid negative on a compass out of Hartford.
0: Yeah, it's kind of flat. I'll give you a VIN in a minute.

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1: Toyota Yaris Gray. It's coming back valid and negative out of East Hampton.
0: Tesla.

0: surgery. I'm going to give them a little bit of time, see if they come back for this. I'm going to clear for now. It's still airing a little while. I'll get a hook.
1: Step one.
0: Complaining want to be badass.

0: 34, 35. On a dispute, 27 Winding Lane, a mother calling in that her 16-year-old daughter, Jordan McDaniel, is combative, out of control. She's on the first floor currently, and the rest of the family is upstairs, locked in the bathroom or the bedroom. No weapons.
1: Copy, code 1. This is the same juvenile that we've had before previously, correct?
0: That is affirmative.

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I believe it's going to be a Faith Osborne. 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
1: As for 31 Barbara Drive.
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1: 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I think she's going to end up wanting to go get checked out of the hospital.

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0: He's not answering the phone, and he's nowhere to be found. So if he wants to go to the hospital, have him call back. You just clear the ambulance.
1: 10-4, thank you.

33, 34. On a noise complaint, 61 Birchwood Road. It's a Susan caller. This is a loud car that's been running, parked in front of the house for over 10 minutes with the headlights on. Said it looks like a hatchback.

25-24. 25. 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

0: Does she want to step out to meet me or is there a phone call I can reach her at?
1: Ten four. 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

33. 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Registered to a Cavando Chambers out of that address. 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

22-24. Suspicious 905, Burnside Ave, Silver Brick Apartments. Citizen caller, so they can hear a car alarm going off in the rear parking lot for some time. Cannot see the vehicle.

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It's going to be a Georgia plate, Sierra November Tango 49.

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1: Check welfare, Brandon Mead. It's James Mascaro back on 911 asking for the FD again.
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He's out in the front now, but he keeps going in and out of the store after being told to leave. 468 Main Street, Krauser's.

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0: Alpha 33 went to a call for HP last night on Hill Street. What was the numeric?
1: Stand by. Hill Street.
0: 10-4, thank you. I'll be en route there for a follow-up for him.
1: 10-4, you all set?
0: Yeah, you all set.

0: 396. Good morning, 36 Alpha.
1: Good morning.

Morning. It's a larceny, 49 Wells Ave. Dion had his black Honda Accord broken into overnight. His glasses and some cash were taken. 49 Wells Ave.

Bonnie. Motor vehicle theft, 180 Burnside Avenue, Kirk, and the headquarters lobby of motorcycles taken overnight.

0: 25, 24. On a dispute, 336 Park Ave. Anthony is a tow truck driver. He's trying to take a vehicle, and the driver jumped in the car, is refusing to get out. It's a Cadillac XPS black. 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
0: 7-1.

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0: 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Starts with a property damage, Pratt & Whitney Club, 200 Clement Road, a white Chevy pickup, race day, white Mercedes while I was leaving. 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
0: 34 go on. 21. Just go ahead and start a tow truck for that vehicle. It was 288 call last night. I believe it's the misuse also. It should be in his CAD. There's not a tire missing. It's all four tires on it.

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1: Copy.
0: And we got A&M en route for you.
1: 10-4.

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0: Arrival clear.

0: for the last four is 3183. 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
1: Perfect, thank you.

0: 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You said A&M is coming?
1: Affirmative.
0: Thanks. Can I have their phone number?
1: 47. Are you ready?
0: Always.
1: T60-289-8887.
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0: 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Detail at Hartford Hospital in 35 Bravo.
1: 34, good morning.

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0: Take a hazard, 134 Crescent Drive. The mail from 133 mowed the lawn for 134 and blew the grass clippings into the road. Another neighbor is concerned for passing motorcycles. 134 Crescent Drive.
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0: 25. 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There's 3 dogs barking in the yard for 3 hours. 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

0: 34. 35.
1: At welfare 62 Jerry Road, the 911 hang up on callback was a female that stated it was accidental, that just watching a movie, the history of the suits here. 62 Jerry.

funny. Pick up property. 33 John Street, Frederick found a weed whacker in his yard that's not his. 33 John Street.

0: 331 Hill Street. Joe's having an ongoing issue with his neighbor putting rocks in his yard. The neighbor is not there now. 331 Hill Street.
1: 34 for one.

0: 35 and 36, want to check welfare, 276 Main Street, unit 2R, 2 Romeo. Checking on 7, says his neighbor from 280 is damaging his property. 7 is ADP, we have history of the same. 276 Main Street, 2 Romeo.
1: 35-1, when's the last time we were on here?
0: Last time we were out there was on the 9th, it was pretty much the same thing from Devin.

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1: Negative. 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
0: Copy. 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I should be all set.
1: Alley 22, copy.
2: 22, clear.
1: And 22, can you take a phone call complaint to Oakwood Street, please, David?

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0: Side on.
1: Go ahead.
0: 36, 34 Alpha. 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
0: 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The 24-hour monitoring is watching a black SUV in the parking lot. The Hispanic male passenger is out of the vehicle.
1: Six one.

0: 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Thank you, you're clear.
1: Clear. 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
1: 20.
0: On a late reported NBA, no injury. It happened at Noble Gas Station, but your complainant is home at 20 Robin Terrace. It says he exchanged insurance info, but it seems shady.
1: 10-4, code 1 from Hartford.

0: 3 Echo Charlie.
1: For hazards at Gold Street and Silver Lane, there are 30 ATVs sitting in front of the greenhouse on the street.
0: 10-4, code 1. 361.

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0: 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On a check welfare outside of Seafood, 950 Main Street, Herman Rodriguez is unable to understand, but he is pinging by Seafood outside.
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0: mensagem pra ela. Other units?
1: 35 cars. 310 Main Street with Bravo Sierra 29173. It matches on a white Mercedes, but it's canceled pulled.
0: Thank you.

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1: 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VIN ends in 3142.

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0: 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It's a
1: 4.
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0: 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I got a bid for a couple of tests. Are you ready? 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
1: 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And then the first event that I ran, I can't remember what I came back to.

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0: Did you get anything back on what 24 had ran?
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0: on a late reported vandalism at 140 Silver Lane, Unit Alpha 17. You're meeting with Darian. The file 5 is confirmed.
1: 4, what's the 4?
0: DUI.
1: Down 4. She's in custody.
0: 1 in custody. The troop is asking if we have charges.
1: Negative. They
0: want to
1: come on and grab
0: them. Roger, we're on the phone with them.
1: All right, 2 mic, Victor.
0: Simple.

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1: 1701.

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He says the customer in room 175 is in talks, playing loud music.

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22. On a civil matter at VIP Car Wash, 170 Collins Street. The complainant, Ray, claims that they sprayed chemical on his car that stripped the paint while detailing.

36 and 35. On a dispute at 115 Whiting Road. Our caller is not on scene, but she says that his niece is in talks and arguing with his wife.

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A behind the liquor store. 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
1: 10-4, we're checking this commuter lot over on the Glastonbury side.
0: South on the front of the Super Liquors towards the wood line by the rail lot there.

Roger 34. I checked the Glastonbury southbound of McDonald's and Shipley 2000.

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and 36. On a suspicious vehicle at Freightliner Engine Shop, 42 Roble Place. The 24-hour monitoring reported a silver SUV that was on the property. It drove by heading north and no longer visible.

0: We got a bus coming. We're going to do an hospital.
1: The bus is on the way. They're going to stage.

Thank you.